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2: As sly as a fox, as strong as an ox, as fast as a hare, as brave as a bear, as free as a bird, as neat as a word, as quiet as a mouse.

0: to kind of live with the right things. Me as a person, I spend so much time thinking about the past, and it's about doing your best to just move into the future.
1: Genau, es geht einfach gar nicht darum, in der Vergangenheit zu leben, sondern in der Zukunft und das einfach mal hinter sich zu lassen.
0: Hey, this is Dermot Kennedy, and you're listening to Antenna Thüringen.

0: fresh? 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
2: Hey, what up, girl?
1: 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I'm gonna hit this city.
2: Let's
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1: 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'Cause when I leave for the night, I ain't coming.

0: 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Antenne Thüringen.
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